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I'm only human after all, and you're only human after all. 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

0: 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Can I get an amen in here?
1: You gotta ask me. Yeah, I'm going to the party, but I'm not going to make friends. I need a love bar.

out. 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And every time you told me my opinion was wrong,